0: Горячий хит.
1: People really think that there's a beginning and an ending to this thing called life. But energy never dies. This is just a portal we're going through. Still, it's hard to let go.

try your best to hide yourself beneath a turned up collar and a plastic bag is all you got to show. And your books inside your shopping cart is probably the best education you're ever gonna know. The guy on the Mercedes just hollered with a dollar, better grab it cause the signal's turning green. And while you're at it, put the kilt behind the picket fence cause the cop is driving by, you're looking mean. Institution, contribution, restitution, destitution doesn't mean a thing to you now. You're the freeway feature film.

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1: People really think that there's a beginning and an ending to this thing called life. But energy never dies. This is just a portal we're going through. Still, it's hard to let go.